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1: Bailey Zimmerman, the song is called Chevy Silverado. 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
1: Hey, Free Money's back Monday. I want to make sure you're ready. Monday morning, we're going to be blowing out cash. In the meantime, it's Thursday. Group therapy's coming up next hour, Tay.
2: I know you would question, who doesn't show up to their own birthday party? 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
1: I have a friend who throws his own parties, but we won't go there. That story, we're going to work through it together next hour.

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I am Bobby Bone. Tomorrow morning, 8 a.m., we'll kick off your weekend with the Friday morning dance party. Then right after that, we'll play Easy Trivia. It's the best. 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I've been

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2: So for fans who haven't gotten enough of Shania Twain's latest album, Little Miss Twain, we have good news. She actually just announced an expanded edition of the album featuring 5 brand new songs.
3: Let's go.
2: And it's coming out October 9th. I love it.
3: Yes, the more Shania country, the better.
2: Icon, yeah. Okay, next, speaking of icons, as people are still mourning Dolly Parton, she continues to pop up in kind of like various places. It seems like she recorded a ton of videos before she passed away. But her museum, right, Life of Many Colors Museum, opened up in Nashville on Tuesday. And everybody that was there got to be greeted with Dolly, a little video from her, just saying how proud she is of the memories she created. And this is kind of like a little snippet of her. So,
3: isn't it weird that those videos don't have her?
2: Go there.
3: Huh? Well, no, it's weird that she's not talking present tense, right? Because if you did a video for something that they're going to play in a week, you'd be like, oh, hopefully someday I can walk through here with y'all together. Like, she doesn't say anything like that.
2: Mm-hmm.
3: Did she know that she didn't have much left?
2: Yeah.
3: Oh, that makes me sad. Moving on.
2: Okay, and then last, Luke Combs is ready to open up his doors of Category 10 in Vegas. It's going to be at the Flamingo in Vegas, and it looks huge, right? There's a bunch of different pictures on social media. You can go check it out for yourself, but it has like a dance floor, multiple bars, a big old stage, and big old sign says Category 10.
3: Finally, the only reason to go to the Flamingo now.
2: Yeah, honestly, that's your iHeartCountry Roundup with Tay.

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1: Got a big party planned as we do every Saturday night. Details on that in a few. But first, we got to get locked in because it's Thursday, and that means some group therapy. 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
1: Setting up group therapy as we do every Thursday. You got Wayne D. Tay. Our Instagram is at Wayne D. and Tay. And quick notes on what we're about to dive into here, because she's already on the phone here.
2: Yeah, this is Courtney, and apparently she didn't go to her own birthday party.
1: Oh, Courtney, what you got? Go ahead, fill us in.
3: Okay, well, I want to know if I'm a jerk or not, because I told my boyfriend of almost 2 years that I hate surprise parties. I don't want to be the focus of one. I don't want to be asked to attend one. And a couple weeks ago for my birthday, he threw me one, and I caught wind of it, and I proved the point by not showing up.
2: Oh, wow. Ouch.
3: Yeah. So am I a jerk? Because I already told him verbatim that if he ever threw me a surprise party, that I would make an example out of him and not show up.
1: Okay. That's rude. She is a jerk.
2: That's kind of harsh.
1: But like to say, so I, similar conversation that I had with somebody at one point, when somebody wants to do something for you and you take that ability away, they're doing that. This isn't like your choice to have a birthday party.
2: Mm-hmm.
1: It's them doing something to celebrate you because you're important to them and you're trying to take that away from them.
2: Yeah. I mean, I'll only defend her a little bit because I don't like surprises either. Like, I don't ever throw me a surprise birthday party. That's like my worst nightmare, because I don't want to feel like I have to like be on, and you know, on my birthday, like I want to have fun. I want to relax. You know, I don't want to have to feel like I'm catering to all these people. So that would stress me out. I get it.
1: Let's all plan day of birthday.
2: No, party. Please don't.
1: Hey, check in. What? Wow. She just looked like a car was riding through the studio. 1-877-367-4432. You want to chime in? We also got that iHeartRadio app. Go get it. Hit the microphone button to check in. 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
1: All right, listen, we're trying to put some money in your pocket, some cheddar on your nachos, babe. All right, you know what I'm saying? You got a Tay just looked at me like, pardon. And you got a shot, though. Free money, for real, is back Monday. Your shot to win your share of thousands happened right here.

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1: And we appreciate you hanging out. Listen, we recently caught up with Stella Lefty. She's our iHeart Country On The Verge artist. Just had her first number one song ever. We got some awesome content. Hit Instagram. You want to check it out. It's at Wayne D&T.

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1: And group therapy continues. She no-showed a birthday party her boyfriend put together for her.
2: Yeah, it was a surprise birthday party. I guess she was pretty direct about not wanting one, and he did it anyway, and so she just didn't show up.
1: She's asking, am I a jerk or not?
3: Yeah, I think she's a jerk. If you know about the party and that it's happening, a bunch of people are going out of their way for you, you know, just to do something really nice for you, yeah, that makes you a pretty big jerk.
1: Yeah, and I'm with that. That is a jerk move to no-show.
2: I hate to say it, but it is jerky.
1: Here's the deal. If I threw the party and she didn't show up, I would just tell people, oh, she just texted me. She has diarrhea. I would say some stuff. Because if you left me out to dry like that, I'd be like, yeah, she was driving here and had an accident.
2: Oh, no.
1: In her drawers and had to go home.
2: I mean, you just have to go. I'm changing the subject.
1: Just have to go.
2: No, you just have to
1: show up.
2: You
1: say
2: just
1: show
2: have
1: up.
2: To show up.
1: There it is.
2: To the party.
1: Yeah, you can't no-show when someone's doing that. Talk about it later. Be like, come, dude, I told you.
2: Right.
1: Please. I appreciate that. I appreciate the effort.
2: Right.
1: And I know your intent, but I don't like it.
2: Right.
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1: Dan and Shay, that's Say So right there. It's Wayne D on the free iHeartRadio app. You can catch us there broadcasting anytime you need us. Make sure you lock us in as a preset, though. I'd appreciate that, all right? Love this one from Luke Combs called Rethink.

Country B95 and Wayne D. No matter where you're at in Eau Claire, the best country is always playing right here. 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
1: Hey, Gavin Adcock, new album out tomorrow. We're going to celebrate with him. Saturday night, he's going to roll through and hang in studio just after 7 o'clock right here for our show, iHeart Country House Party, 7 o'clock Saturday. 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
1: Got to bring some positivity into your Thursday. Tay, what do we got on the way?
2: This veteran is turning coffee into kindness for other veterans.
1: That's sweet. You'll love the story. You get in less than 15 minutes.
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1: Need a reason to smile? Wayne, D, and Tay are hitting you in the feels.
2: All right, so a veteran is using his coffee roasting business as a way to kind of like give back to organizations that supported him after his military service. His name is Sam Floyd, and he started Operation Coffee nearly a decade ago while going through kind of like a difficult transition and looking for a way to connect with other people. So his coffee is now served at several different locations, and the businesses basically supports veteran charities, including the Simplify and America's Fund. But Floyd hopes that his work can continue to help other veterans find support and like a new sense of purpose after leaving the military. That's your In the Field.
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1: And Lauren Elena, Chase Matthew, Lauren and Chase on the verge of a number one song right there. This guy no stranger to those just yet in his career. It's Who Told You That? New Tucker Wetmore.

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1: All right. Tay loves Halloween.
2: Love it.
1: I love Halloween.
2: Yeah.
1: Best time of the year to go to Disney, Halloween.
2: Oh, yeah.
1: Nightmare Before Christmas takes over the Haunted Mansion.
2: Christmas season is also great, too.
1: Valid. But if your name is?
2: Michael Myers.
1: Halloween obviously just got better for you.
2: Yeah, you could be getting beer for free for a whole year. You know Voodoo Ranger, mm-hmm. the beer? They're looking for anybody legally named Michael Myers, and they're willing to give you beer for a whole year.
1: If you share the name of a serial killer, they will reward you. Feels bad.

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1: And group therapy continues. She no-showed a birthday party her boyfriend put together for her.
2: Yeah, it was a surprise birthday party. I guess she was pretty direct about not wanting one, and he did it anyway, and so she just didn't show up.
1: She's asking, am I a jerk or not?
3: Yeah, I think she's a jerk. If you know about the party and that it's happening, a bunch of people are going out of their way for you, you know, just to do something really nice for you, yeah, that makes you...

0: pretty big jerk.
1: Yeah, and I'm with that. That is a jerk move to no show.
2: I hate to say it, but it is jerky.
1: If she, here's the deal. If I threw the party and she didn't show up, I would just tell people, oh, she just texted me. She has diarrhea. I would say some stuff. Because if you left me out to dry like that, I'd be like, yeah, she was driving here and had an accident.
2: Oh, no.
1: In her drawers and had to go home.
2: I mean, you just have to go. I'm changing the subject.
1: Just have to go.
2: No, you just have to
1: show
2: like,
1: up. Say show up.
2: You just have to show up.
1: There it is.
2: To the party.
1: Yeah, you can't no show when someone's doing that. Talk about it later. Be like, come, dude, I told you.
2: Right.
1: Please. I appreciate that. I appreciate the effort.
2: Right.
1: And I know your intent, but I don't like it.
2: Right.
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1: And it's Wayne D after 11 o'clock. This guy just rocked the MTV VMAs a couple of days ago. Shaboozy repping country well. Proud of you, dude. It's called Cowgirl. Girl, shake your face.

Country B95 and Wayne D. No matter where you're at in Eau Claire, the best country is always playing right here. 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

0: Kenny Chesney, new album coming out Friday. Thursday, we got a world premiere courtesy of Kenny Chesney right here. Don't miss that.
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1: 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In the meantime, it's Thursday. Group therapy's coming up next hour, Tay.
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1: Gotta get you plugged in, man. 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
2: So for fans who haven't gotten enough of Shania Twain's latest album, Little Miss Twain, we have good news. She actually just announced an expanded edition of the album featuring 5 brand new songs.
3: Let's go.
2: And it's coming out October 9th. I love it.
3: Yes, the more Shania country, the better.
2: Icon, yeah. Okay, next, speaking of icons, as people are still mourning Dolly Parton, she continues to pop up in kind of like various places. It seems like she recorded a ton of videos before she passed away. But her museum, right, Life of Many Colors Museum, opened up in Nashville on Tuesday. And everybody that was there got

0: tweeted with Dolly a little video from her, just saying how proud she is of the memories she created. And this is kind of like a little snippet of her. So.
1: Is it weird that those videos don't have her?
0: Go there.
1: Huh? Well, no, it's weird that she's not talking present tense, right? Because if you did a video for something that they're going to play in a week, you'd be like, oh, hopefully someday I can walk through here with y'all together. Like, she doesn't say anything like that. Mm-hmm. Did she know that she didn't have much left? Oh, yeah. That makes me sad. Mm-hmm. Moving on.
0: Okay, and then last, Luke Combs is ready to open up his doors of Category 10 in Vegas. It's going to be at the Flamingo in Vegas, and it looks huge, right? There's a bunch of different pictures on social media. You can go check it out for yourself. But it has like a dance floor, multiple bars, a big old stage, and a big old sign that says Category 10.
1: Finally, the only reason to go to the Flamingo now.
0: Honestly, that's your iHeart Country Roundup with Tay.
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1: Good morning, Granger. This is Chris calling from Arkansas. Just wanted to say the reason why I'm up so early this morning is I'm hauling wood down to Louisiana to make paper. Have a good day.
0: Appreciate you calling, Bubba. You got an important job, man. We need that paper. Thank you for doing what you do. Thanks for listening to After Midnight.

0: could save a life. According to the American Heart Association, they say her new song, Pink Clouding, has the right tempo for hands-only CPR, which is 106 beats per minute. So if you know the song, its beat could actually help you keep the correct rhythm to save a life. Let's experiment.
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Hot Country B95. Two songs. We're going to talk about this question. What's your favorite fall tradition? Call me. I'll put you on the air. 866-607-8383.

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1: 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Love the show. I'm a heavy equipment operator in New Orleans, working at 3 to 3. Appreciate everything you do. You have a wonderful day.
0: Sure appreciate you, sir. Thanks for doing that hard work, and thanks for listening to After Midnight while you do it.

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7: 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I'm Granger Smith, your host. We're going to talk about some things that went down on this day in history coming up, plus some Nashville news with Ann Hudson, stories about those country stars out there in Nashville and what they're up to. Hang tight for all of this early on a Friday. 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

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Hang on for two songs, and I'll share more about what went down on this day in history coming up in two songs.

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1: Hey, Granger, yeah, I'm just up out round working. That's why I'm up so early, heading up to Indianapolis and rolling since 1 o'clock this morning. Love listening to your show whenever I come through Indy. Thank you. Keep doing what you're doing.
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1: Hey, brother, this is Justin. I'm out here in Columbus, Ohio. I'm a truck driver running these roads from midnight to 12 in the afternoon. I listen to you every morning, man. I appreciate everything you say and do. Have a good one, brother.
0: Hey, Justin, I appreciate you, brother. Thanks for listening. Thanks for the words of encouragement. Keep that greasy side down.

0: 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Earl Dibble Jr. is back with his Week 5 college football picks and dip 'em and pick 'em. That's coming up in two songs. Hang tight.
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B95. 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
1: Hi, this is Jeff. Joe, out of Minnesota, work at the night away with Stranger Smith. Thank you.
0: Jeff, I appreciate you, brother. Thanks for listening. Thanks for

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1: Hot Country B95. Ann Hudson is here. She's got stories about her favorite stars out there in Nashville. We call this segment Nashville News, and I know you got something cooked up now. What you got?
2: I do. Do you know that they're saying one of Taylor Swift's new songs could actually save a life? This is not a joke. I'll explain.

0: 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It's Ann Hudson.
1: All right, so this is so wild. Granger, I don't know if you've had a chance to listen to Taylor Swift's new songs that she dropped.
2: Nope.
1: But they're saying one of them in particular could save a life. According to the American Heart Association, they say her new song, Pink Clouding, has the right tempo for hands-only CPR, which is 106 beats per minute. So if you know the song, its beat could actually help you keep the correct

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1: Cody Johnson reflects on making something of himself.
2: I grew up in a really small town. I think I might have been like the only guy that just said, I'm going somewhere. And I didn't know how, I didn't know what, but I'm kind of an anomaly.

0: We have Brandon on who lives in New York. Hey, Brandon.
1: 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Morning, studio.
2: Morning.
0: Tell me something good, man.
1: Something good. So I went to the Brantley Gilbert concert on Saturday with John

0: 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We're off the air, but we go and we do a whole show that's just up on the podcast feed. We keep going. 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We're going to start that in 15 minutes or so. But thank you so much for listening. We will see you Monday. Goodbye, everybody.
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It's Michelle Buckles. And no matter where you are in Eau Claire, it's always the best country right here. Thanks so much for having us on Hot Country, B95, Eau Claire's number one for new country. Girl.

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What do you think? Brand new Miranda Lambert and Ella Langley. It's called Snakeskin Boots off Miranda's brand new album out

0: 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Sheryl Crow is actually going to be touring next summer with Kenny Chesney. Going to be on his Vibe Room tour. It's Kenny Chesney, Eric Church, Sheryl Crow, and Graylin James. And we want to get you to opening night of the tour, Tampa, Raymond James Stadium. 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
1: 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Kind of a different sound for Cody Johnson on that song, but I really like it. It's called Horseback. It's Michelle Buckles with Shaboozy.

Country B95. Already feeling those workday blues? We've got the cure. A big old cup of medicinal country music. Here you go.

2027, definitely going to be the year of the return of Florida Georgia Line. They're going to be playing, I think so far, 12 different festivals they've announced for next summer. Some really big ones, like even Stagecoach, they're going to be headlining. So I'm hoping for some new music. That's what I want.

B95. What a time to be Ella Langley right now. And I just wonder, how far will she go? I mean, right now, this song has beat every other song in U.S. chart history. 24 weeks in the top spots at number one. So I think she's going to keep it going. Ella Langley, Choosing Texas. Just

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It's Michelle Buckles. 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And tap that red talkback mic. And anytime you want to hear a song, let us know. Hot Country,

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1: I am loving this 68 convertible that Chase Matthew found on Facebook Marketplace. Fixed it up and gifted it to Jason Aldean for an end of tour gift. And Chase Matthew is a car guy, so he's really good at that kind of stuff. But I thought that was just an awesome gift. Yeah.

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It's Michelle Buckles. And no matter where you are in Eau Claire, it's always the best country right here. Thanks so much for having us on Hot Country, B95, Eau Claire's number one for new country.

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1: I love the first season of Lowdown on FX with Ethan Hawke. 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

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Shout out to Megan Maroney, revealed on the 2026 Time 100 Next list among the world's most influential rising stars. 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

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Kenny Chesney was there, Lainey Wilson, Stella Lefty, so many others. It's on Disney Plus and Hulu.

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It's Michelle Buckles. And no matter where you are in Eau Claire, it's always the best country right here. Thanks so much for having us on Hot Country, B95. Eau Claire's number one for new country.

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1: I love this song because it reminds me of Thelma and Louise, and we wrote it with Ella in mind, and I just thought, what if Thelma and Louise didn't drop off the cliff, and what would they be getting into? And it just felt like sassy and fun and something we could really play off each other with this song.
0: Gonna be playing

0: 1995. This, Mike, might not be a popular opinion, and it could be a hot take for some, but Taylor Swift's Cleveland is quite possibly my least favorite Taylor Swift song I have ever heard in my whole life. And at first, all my friends felt the same, and now everyone says, no, it's growing on me. And I'm like, no, I just don't like it. But apparently even Jason Kelsey loves it.
1: Cleveland is rocking right now. Shout out to Tay Tay for making that song. Just giving the city a little
2: bit more
1: fun.
2: That song is incredible. That is, Kylie and I have been listening to it so much.
1: Come on,
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1: man.
2: Like something about it. 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
1: I love it, man.
0: Maybe it'll grow on me, but I genuinely don't know.
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2: 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Amy got called out sending mixed signals to a guy on Instagram. 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

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Here's Lauren Elena and Chase Matthew.

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1: Hope you have a great weekend. 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Amy got called out sending mixed signals to a guy on Instagram. 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

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My name's Corey, and no matter where you are in Eau Claire, the best country, it always plays right here with us. Thank you so much for having us on Hot Country, B95.

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1: My name's Corey. Appreciate you having us on. Talking to Trisha right now. She just left her job where it was somebody's birthday, and you put down what?
2: So I had 4 pieces of birthday cake.
1: Nice.
2: And 3 cupcakes.
1: Wow. This person at your job, they must have been really liked to get all that food. All right. Did you wash all that down with the diet soda? That'd be somewhat healthy, right?

B95, Elle Langley is working with everybody nowadays, and I am here for it. So Miranda Lambert's new album is out today. She's got a song on there with Ella. It's called Snakeskin Boots, and the I Heart Country World premiere. That's coming up right

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I know Claire's number one for new country. Hi, country. 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
1: 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This is the I Heart Country world premiere of Snakeskin Boots with my girl Ella Langley. 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
1: 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I Heart Country World premiere of Miranda Lambert and Ella Langley, Snakeskin Boots, and I'll play that for you right after 5. 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
1: 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I might piggyback off of them if they're really good. Ariel, you're going to do what?
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1: Your furry friend. Hey, I don't know if your puppy hates posing for pictures, but I got two hooligans. And my boy, anytime I pull out my camera phone, he turns his head on me. He walks away. But I found a hack. It works like magic. I got some great pictures. See what I did. The tutorial video, which is all of like 20 seconds. 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C-O-R-E-Y on Radio. 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

B95, you got some bills starting to pile up. We can help you pay that down. The 9K payday, the money's coming back. So it's 9 chances each weekday for you to win $1,000. It kicks off this Monday morning at 9. Here's Riley Green, Think As You Drunk.

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My name's Corey, and no matter where you are in Eau Claire, the best country, it always plays right here with us. Thank you so much for having us on Hot Country, B95.

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1: Appreciate you having us on. If you're currently on the socials, could you look me up and give me a follow? I just want to show the boss you like me. And I think you'll like what I post. I do a lot of funny stuff. 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Big fan of sporting events. I love going to the ballpark, to football stadiums, and I love trying the crazy foods they sell. There are some bizarre items out there. And hockey, they are getting in on the action as well. The New York Islanders opening up their season tomorrow, playing the New Jersey Devils, and they're selling a Nerds Gummy Cluster Brie Grilled Cheese. It's cheese and sour gummy treats between a couple of slices of sourdough bread. It sounds terrible, but I appreciate the uniqueness of it.

B95, Raina Lambert released her new album today. And have you heard the song on there with Elle Langley? Oh, it's good. I heard country world premiere of Snakeskin Boots. It's coming up just after 6. Here's Dan and Shay.

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1: 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What'd you think of that one? 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
1: Apparently, the third one's going pretty well so far. It's well underway. My name's Corey, and that would be Grown Ups 3 with Chris Rock, Adam Sandler, and the others. Now, when it comes to Adam Sandler, I think he's like the nicest guy ever. I like a third of his movies. The other two-thirds, they're hokey. I like the Grown Ups franchise. Chris says it is going very well, and you and me, we're going to love it when it comes out sometime next year on Netflix. If you're not familiar with the franchise, it's adults avoiding responsibility for like 2 hours. It's relatable content.

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1: Ella, she's working with everybody, including Miranda Lambert. Miranda's new album's out, and have you heard the song with those two called Snakeskin Boots? If not, it's coming up after 7.

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